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We were both too tired to sleep, so we took turns of staring

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late tonight, so don't stay up and wait for me, okay? Where are you?

say that too much of anything is not good for you, baby. But I don't know about that. As many times as we've loved and we've shared love and made love, it doesn't seem to me like it's enough.